0: 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Let's get a little bit louder. East Kentucky's hit music.
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1: You ever walked into something and you're like, oh, I'm a part of this now?
2: Mom and my dad one time. Yeah.
1: Why would you be a part of that? Gross. Pervert. What? What is matter with Jordan?
3: Yeah, what is going on
1: with
3: you?
1: What's the matter with you?
2: It's right there.
1: Gross. No, I meant like work like a place of employment or situation. Oh, God. All right, we'll talk about what I walked into next, and it wasn't that.

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1: Have you ever walked into a place of business or an environment where people are working or doing some version of something and you're like, whoa, I did not know what I'm walking into? I can imagine like a lot of our Amazon delivery drivers out there, a lot of people who deliver Ubers and stuff like that.
2: Okay.
1: Encounter this kind of stuff a lot.
2: Just because like people are in your car or you're going to someone's house?
1: Yeah, or you just find your... Yeah, so okay. In short, our new studio is above a local theater company, right? Yeah.
2: I always forget that.
1: And well, yeah. I did until I walked through the back door, which essentially kind of goes through the theater.
2: Sure.
1: That they have. It's not like the main stage, but like it's their lobby, but sometimes they have the door open. And I walked in, it was like last Friday night or something. I came in after hours and opened the door to a full theater.
2: Okay.
1: They were doing some version of improv where it's like whatever happens, go with it.
2: Oh, okay.
1: And I just see like, I just like out of the corner of my eye, they're pointing at me and they're like, who's that stranger in our house?
3: Shut
2: oh,
3: up.
2: You're a part of
1: and
2: the
1: And I was
2: projection.
1: Like, oh. And then they're like, welcome to the party. And I'm like, no nerds. I work upstairs.
2: Did you join in?
1: They tried to like come like get me. And I'm like, no.
2: You should have started like being at the party.
1: Well, it's just like, I grew up in theater, right?
2: Right.
1: There's not a lot of hate towards the theater community, yeah. But.
4: What?
1: When you're like 45 and you're not doing it professionally and this is the hobby, it's just a certain kind of, I'm stereotyping here, but it's a certain kind
2: of nerd. I thought you were talking about you for a second. I was like, you're not 45.
1: No, but like, you can tell this is a very local theater production where
2: sure,
1: they're like
2: yeah.
1: trying their best.
2: Right.
4: Well, I would hope so.
1: Listen, I would have nothing bad to say had they not tried to rope me into their little improv.
4: It's your fault for walking
1: in.
4: It's
1: not my fault. I work here. I lease a studio here.
2: I don't think it's your fault for walking in. I do think it's your fault for not jumping into the experience and being a theatrical boy with them.
1: Huzzah, I'm here.
2: Exactly.
1: Hello.
2: You should have. Yes, I am at the party.
1: Greetings, my egglets.
2: You should have.
1: Egglets?
4: Yeah, what's
1: about that?
4: I don't know. It sounds gross.
1: Jordan said he walked in on his parents having sex.
2: I did not say that at all. You guys assumed that's what I was talking about.
1: Yeah, so I got pulled into a local theater production.
2: All right, so then what happened in the scene?
1: I walked away.
2: Oh, boo.
1: Your house guest left. That's what happened.
2: That's so boring.
4: Boring. All right,
1: wait till this happens to you guys. And you're. Like,
2: I'm jumping in.
1: All right.
2: I'm going to dive in and get to acting with them.
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13: Tonight, partly cloudy with a chance of showers and thunderstorms. Humid with lows in the upper 60s. Friday, showers likely with a chance of thunderstorms in the morning and afternoon. Some with some heavy rainfall. Humid with highs in lower 80s. Then Friday night, those showers and thunderstorms will continue. Humid with lows in the upper 60s.

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1: Dumb of the day on XYZ with Eric Zachary. Jordan, who's winning the dumb awards?
2: We're going into Ellicott City, Maryland. A guy was robbing a Verizon store only to get his car stolen while he was
1: robbing. I saw this video. I didn't know it was recent. Did you see this already?
3: No.
1: He's like on body cam footage. Yeah. The cop, he's like, dude, they stole my car. And they're like, yeah, but you just broke into Verizon store. The cops are like openly laughing at him.
2: Yeah. Dude, instant karma to the max.
1: But like, this guy was like, I don't care about the Verizon thing anymore. My car, man.
2: And they were like, no, we care.
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1: Today we are learning about coffee allergies, or how it may actually be more of a cockroach allergy.
2: Do you know about this thing?
1: I can guess.
2: Yeah.
1: It's because coffee grounds have a certain amount of...
2: Have a light trace of cockroaches in them.
1: Yep. All right. We'll learn about that more next. That's super enticing to stick around.
3: A light trace.
1: Let's give you a little extra bonus fact, though.
2: There's a basketball court on the fifth floor of the United States Supreme Court that is famously nicknamed the highest court in all the land.
1: Oh, that's funny.
2: Yeah.
1: There's also a basketball court in the top. It's a half court, but in the top of the Disneyland ride? The
2: Space Mountain.
1: Matterhorn Mountain.
2: Oh, okay.
1: Yeah,
2: I didn't know that.
1: Like a little cast member, because there's just empty space at the top of this like giant hollow mountain they made.
2: Oh, and they're shooting hoops
1: a little
2: up there?
1: Half court, yeah.
2: Nice.
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16: Tonight, partly cloudy with a chance of showers and thunderstorms. Humid with lows in the upper 60s. Friday, showers likely with a chance of thunderstorms in the morning and afternoon. Some with some heavy rainfall. Humid with highs in the lower 80s. Then Friday night, those showers and thunderstorms will continue. Humid with lows in the upper 60s.

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1: If you have an allergic reaction to coffee, it actually may not be the coffee you're allergic to, but rather bugs.
2: Yes.
1: Specifically cockroaches.
2: Cockroaches. Mm-hmm. There was this huge thing in like 2021 where a scientist's research found that because they were working with beetles and cockroaches so much, they ended up developing an allergy towards the bugs.
3: Oh, weird.
2: And then because they spent so much time at work, they were also like, am I just becoming allergic to everything? Because they also like short after found that they had an allergic reaction to the coffee that was being served in like their office. Turns out that the FDA approves a very minute amount of cockroaches to get into like ground up coffee, not like regular coffee beans or anything.
4: I can do you one better. Okay. So this is actually why I got the new espresso machine I got. So that I could ground beans, because like if you're getting actual pure coffee beans, it's obviously there's no insects, right? As long as they filter it properly.
2: Right.
4: But like K-Pods and espresso pods and whatnot, I just double check this. The U.S. Food and Drug Administration allows up to 10% of green coffee beans by count to be insect infected or insect damaged.
2: Yes.
4: So like, it really freaked me out that I don't have an allergy, but I'm like, that's why I stopped using espresso pods. I'm like, there's bugs in here.
3: Yeah, I mean, there's bugs in everything. There's bugs in peanut butter. Like,
2: they just can't stop the bug. Like, because it's like ground in such mass quantities, a bug might get in there.
4: Sure.
3: You know, a bug like there's nothing. Two,
2: yeah,
3: never
2: exactly.
3: Never hurt anybody unless you're allergic to them. But in this, which case, that
2: quite
3: sucks.
2: Literally
3: that sucks.
2: But I think the crazy thing is like because somebody had a cockroach allergy, that's how they found out about the amount of bugs in coffee.
3: Right.
2: So if you have an allergic reaction to one, you might have allergic reactions to another.
3: Interesting. Yeah.
4: Like, short of doing an allergy test, there's got to be no fun stories of how you found out you were allergic to cockroaches.
2: Yeah.
3: Yeah.
4: Like, think about it. You're in a New York apartment. You're just
2: That's swollen in the face.
4: Yuck.
3: Yeah.
4: Why?
2: Yuck.
4: XYZ with Eric Zachary. More about nothing, all brought to you by Chick-fil-A.

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1: In other news of things no one asked for, all five Hunger Games films are returning to the theaters in September.
2: Do we need this?
1: I don't
2: think so.
1: I guess, like, if you're like a big Katniss Everdeen fan, or that's your world and that you want to go experience. I'm not opposed to movies returning to theaters.
3: I kind of like when they do that. Yeah. I feel like people don't go see movies anymore.
2: Why I feel
3: not?
2: Like it's a recession indicator.
1: Yeah.
3: Like, I mean,
4: we got nothing coming out in September.
3: Yeah.
2: I mean, I guess.
1: I just, I don't know. I feel like this is more of a promotional play than anything.
2: Do they have a new one coming out, though?
1: I don't know.
2: I don't even think there's a new Hunger Games. I could

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0: They're funny.
2: Everything. I can't say any one of them is bad. They're all good.
3: Woo! They play the best music in the world.
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1: You know what I walked into today at work? Realization that we thought a hard drive had gone corrupt.
2: Oh, yeah, and you are dumb of the day.
1: We lost footage. And, like, I spent hours with, like, Disk Utility and other programs trying to figure out what went wrong and why some of this footage corrupted on one of our portable hard drives, right?
2: Yeah. Mm-hmm.
1: And to such a point that one of the things that we lost was an artist interview.
2: Yes.
1: Shout out to Shano, singer-songwriter,
2: yeah. Mm-hmm.
1: That we had come through and we lost the interview. And luckily, he lives near the studio. And we're like, hey, man, would you come back in? Super cool. We re-recorded the interview yesterday.
2: Yeah.
1: This morning, I went through a pocket that I don't usually go through in my backpack. And I found another hard drive that is identical to the other hard drive that I was convinced the footage was on.
2: It's my hard drive, too.
1: Well, you didn't know where it was either.
2: I've been looking for it, yeah.
1: Well, good news, I found it and the footage. So I am giving myself a dumb of the day.
2: Yes, you get the dummy award.
1: I get a dummy award. There's also some other dumb people, like the dude that was trying to rob a Verizon store and then
2: his car got stolen while he was robbing a store. He called the cops to be like, hey, my car is stolen. They were like, we have you on camera robbing a store.
1: Jeez.
2: So
1: there's a dude in Indiana too that cut off his
2: unit, his region,
1: his unit, lit it on fire.
2: He went into somebody's garage, performatively cut his junk off, then torched it. Naturally, that family was like, yeah, we got to call the cops. Like, I don't know how to handle this.
1: Him, like, we got to move countries.
2: Yeah,
1: like,
2: yeah, I'm running.
1: That's
2: running
1: not a fast state thing at that point. I'm moving to Copenhagen. Yeah, mm-hmm. All right, dumb of the day, just a few of them. 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
12: Tonight, partly cloudy with a chance of showers and thunderstorms. Humid with lows in the upper 60s. Friday, showers likely with a chance of thunderstorms in the morning and afternoon. Some with some heavy rainfall. Humid with highs in the lower 80s. Then Friday night, those showers and thunderstorms will continue. Humid with lows in the upper 60s.

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1: All the trad wives are about to get real excited. Netflix is rebooting Little House on the Prairie, the story of Laura Ingalls
2: Wilder.
1: I always forget the last name, Wilder.
2: I'm just intrigued. I want to see what they're going to do with it. That's all.
1: You think they're going to modernize it? Or is it still set in like the 1800s?
2: I don't think that they're going to. It's set in the 1800s for sure.
1: Okay.
3: I thought it was
2: Even, you know, whatever.
1: But what are they doing to change it up? Like,
3: just rebooting it. Just rebooting
1: Uncensored.
2: Well, I would imagine
3: Laura goes Wilder.
2: I would imagine it's going to be a lot less problematic than the 1970s version.
1: I could see that.
3: I stopped hearing words after my joke. I think it'll probably just be a competitor to like the Yellowstone universe. I don't think it'll actually have like the hard hitting issues that they were doing the first time
2: around. I just feel like
3: around.
2: There's not as much drama in Little House on the Prairie.
1: Yeah, wait till you see Netflix get their hands on it.
2: Oh, true.
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1: Jordan is mad.
2: His world centers around food.
1: It does.
2: Consuming it, preparing it,
1: yes.
2: Cooking it.
1: Yes.
2: Dreaming of it.
1: True.
2: I've seen him cry at a meal before because it was so good.
1: It was delicious.
2: Ironically, it was, it's pronounced omakase. We learned that, but like the American Western way is
1: omakase,
2: which yes. is, yeah. you know, individual sushi dishes traditionally.
1: Like, yeah. Prepared like, by the chef yeah. in front of you. There's yeah. whole stories that go with it. If you do
2: super
1: it,
2: high quality,
1: super
2: food.
1: High quality food, yeah. great for date night, or yeah. if you're mm-hmm. just really into food, go do it. I am upset because I saw an ad for a taco omakase, and I was like, no, this is irking me.
2: It looked kind of good.
1: And at first, Eric was like, why would that make you so mad? And then I explained it to him, and
2: like,
1: he was
2: like, all tacos are omakase.
1: No, that's what I'm saying. Like, Taco Bell. Taco Bell is taco omakase. You know what
3: no.
1: I'm saying? Yes.
3: No.
1: Yes.
3: No.
2: All right. Well, let's talk about why this really gets
1: Audrey,
2: Jordan
1: you
2: so upset
1: don't you?
2: Next on XYZ.
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13: Tonight, partly cloudy with a chance of showers and thunderstorms. Humid with lows in the upper 60s. Friday, showers likely with a chance of thunderstorms in the morning and afternoon. Some with some heavy rainfall. Humid with highs in lower 80s. Then Friday.

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1: A restaurant that Jordan found on Instagram is offering taco omakase. It's technically pronounced omakase, but I feel like including Audrey, people don't understand.
2: Yeah, I learned that today.
1: That's the proper
2: omakase.
1: Way. Omakase.
2: Me when omakase. I learn, yeah. You could learn
1: anyway,
2: too.
1: Anyway, it's traditionally a Japanese sushi course dinner.
2: Yeah.
1: But there's a place that's just trying to do too much, and they're offering taco omakase, and Jordan is mad.
3: Yes, I think that we are doing too much in the food community. Just let the, you know, sushi omakase be a thing. You don't have to, you know, we don't have to make the sushi burrito out of this one, but they're doing a taco version, and I'm like, that's just Taco Bell. That's all Taco Bell is.
2: I don't understand your logic.
3: Okay, right. So in a typical omakase meal,
2: yeah,
3: right, the chef prepares you a sushi, sometimes sashimi, maybe
2: right.
3: Nigiri,
2: yeah.
3: Has a story about it. It's high quality food. It's a full experience.
1: Right.
3: You do the exact same thing at Taco Bell. That's the you.
2: That's
3: you,
2: not
1: no,
2: true.
1: But that's not good logic because I could argue than any sushi places. Omakase.
2: It's also like chef's choice.
1: Yeah,
2: like,
1: Michelin starred or some version of like very yeah. high end.
3: Sure, there are also ones that aren't Michelin starred.
1: Why can't you do that with just like really high end Mexican cuisine?
3: Chipotle.
1: That's not the
2: you're
1: same
2: choosing
1: thing.
2: What you want. That's
1: right.
2: Different. You're
1: okay,
2: saying
1: then,
2: I want
3: right,
2: chicken,
3: right. So,
2: frita,
3: so a
2: know,
3: Taco
2: like,
3: Bell menu is that not the chef's choice?
1: That's any restaurant.
2: No,
3: that's what I'm saying.
2: You,
3: so why would a taco omakase be a thing?
2: So you're
3: it's
2: saying
3: it's already
2: that
3: a thing.
2: Wait, but then
3: pizza omakase is just 8 slices of pizza.
2: No, it's not because nobody's you're choosing what you want.
3: Just let the sushi have its thing.
1: I very rarely agree with Audrey on this show, but yeah, man, I think you're in the wrong.
2: I think
1: you're mad just to be mad.
3: Taco omakase doesn't make any sense to me when tacos are so readily accessible.
1: You had sushi omakase once and cried, and you hold such a place in your heart.
3: I've had sushi omakase like 5 times.
1: I'm saying you cried one time.
3: I've cried multiple times.
2: To that logic is going to a sushi restaurant and just ordering sushi the same thing as omakase.
3: To some degree, kind of.
1: So any prefixed menu is omakase.
3: That's why I'm like, why is taco omakase like...
1: Well, then
3: that's,
1: I feel like you're mad at the wrong people, then.
3: I think I'm mad at the people who are trying to take something from sushi or like a Japanese culture, you know, and make it like...
2: I agree with that.
1: I think
2: that
1: you're
2: just you should just call it a taste.
1: Guy.
2: Like, I think it should just be a tasting menu.
3: I think it's just
2: menu.
3: A tasting menu, but add it to a...
2: I agree, because I think inherently omakase is a Japanese thing. But
3: I think sushi is also something that isn't so readily available like tacos are. So that's what yields
2: you're saying because
1: earlier.
2: It's a luxury item.
3: It's because to some degree. Right. Yes, okay. I am.
1: He's mad. Just be mad. It's XYZ.
3: I am mad.

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3: This was you, Audrey?
2: Yeah, no, obviously.
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1: I'm sorry.
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2: Whoa,
1: XYZ
2: okay.
1: With Eric Zachary.
2: I have a point.
1: XYZ ENT Entertainment Report, all brought to you by Eggland's Best. We're getting more of, Laura Ingalls?
2: Yeah, whatever. Laura Ingalls Wilder. Okay, basically, they're doing a reboot of Little House on the Prairie. It's out today.
1: Is it like a reboot where like now it's Little House in the City?
4: Right.
2: Or no, it is Little House.
1: They're still on the prairie?
2: They are still on the prairie. Okay. And I wanted to bring this to the show today.
1: Why?
2: Because that's my question. Why? And I think that it's maybe because everybody wants to be a trad wife.
1: Okay.
4: Whoa.
1: That's a hot take.
4: Whoa. I did not see that coming.
2: I think everybody's like, oh, homestead. Let's get away from all this. But technology. You know what I mean?
5: Yeah. I mean, yeah. Aren't times tough on the farms these days?
2: I mean, yeah.
5: Are they tackling
2: are
5: that?
1: I saw someone, one of our friends that works in radio, posted like a really good take. He's like, I have a theory that people are going to start paying to go work at farms.
2: Well, that, yeah.
4: Oh, wow.
1: Like, because
4: okay.
1: Like people, there's just like this innate need, I guess, as a human, not mine, but some people like to like
4: rough
1: with
4: it.
1: Their hands. That
2: yeah.
1: Like, you never grew up in that. You grew up in like the city or the suburbs and you never really did any like, trade work
4: okay.
1: Or anything.
4: Huh.
1: I also have a hot take. I think that productions just really like Montana.
4: That's like the hot area right now.
1: Yellowstone. Yeah. Like they're just looking for reasons to go film in Billings.
4: Sure.
2: I see.
1: That's why.
4: I could see that.
2: I mean, we'll
1: see. Who's rebooting this? What network?
4: Netflix.
2: This is on Netflix.
4: Oh,
2: but
4: yeah.
2: I think the other thing that's interesting is I don't know if you guys know. Did you guys ever watch Little House on the Prairie?
1: Unfortunately,
4: I did.
1: My grandma had this on all the time.
2: Well, here's the thing. My mom like loved Little House on the Prairie, right?
1: Yeah.
2: And it was pretty like forward thinking for the 70s. They tackled a lot of issues. So I'm interested to see how they're going to do that in 2026 when we, you know, are.
1: Laura Ingalls gets a septum piercing. How will daddy respond?
2: You know what I mean?
1: XYZ. They're exactly your XYZ ENT Entertainment Report, all brought to you by Eggland's Best.
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3: Tonight, partly cloudy with a chance of showers and thunderstorms. Humid with lows in the upper 60s. Friday, showers likely with a chance of thunderstorms in the morning and afternoon. Some with some heavy rainfall. Humid with highs in the lower 80s. Then Friday night, those showers and thunderstorms will continue. Humid with lows in the upper 60s.

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1: Today on XYZ with Eric Zachary, some shocking statistics, like just under 50% of Americans under 30 are living with their parents still.
2: That's a huge number.
1: That's an issue.
2: But also, let's go, Audrey.
1: You know what? She doesn't live at home. She got out.
2: Yeah, that's what I'm saying. Let's go.
1: I said that like she served her nickel. She did her time in prison. We're also talking about that Food and Drug Administration allows up to 10% of your coffee to be insects. And that's how a lot of people are finding out they're actually allergic to bugs.
2: Yes.
1: Because they're drinking coffee.
2: Yep.
1: Also on the show, XYZ, throwback, trying to figure out what year these three songs came out. Never goes well for Jordan and I.
2: It's not a good game.
1: And Jordan's mad that a restaurant's trying to offer taco omakase.
2: I don't like it. I don't think
1: you're
2: mad just
1: to be mad.
2: No, I'm not mad just to be mad.
1: Defender of Japanese culture.
3: I get your point. I disagree with some of the points you've made, but I understand the sentiment.
1: I typically disagree with a lot of what you say.
3: I understand the sentiment.
1: XYZ with Eric Zachary. 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
1: You ever walked into something and you're like, oh, I'm a part of this now?
2: My mom and my dad one time. Yeah.
1: Why would you be a part of that? Gross. Pervert. What? What is matter with Jordan?
3: Yeah, what is going on
1: What's
3: with you?
1: What's the matter with you?
2: It's right there.
1: Gross. No, I meant like work in place of employment or situation. Oh, God. All right, we'll talk about what I walked into next, and it wasn't that. That's gossip, gossip.
0: People talking about If it's being talked about, we're talking about it now. It's Entertainment E-News, brought to you on K94.7 by Images by John Michael.
4: The FIFA World Cup final halftime show just keeps getting bigger. If I could get in, drive me a pin. Justin Bieber is the latest added to the bill. He'll join Madonna, Shakira, and BTS for the performance. The show will mark Bieber's first public performance since his headlining set at Coachella back in April. The 11-minute halftime show will take place July 19th at MetLife Stadium, known for the tournament as New York, New Jersey Stadium. Santana is extending its Vegas residency.
5: The 8 newly announced shows are scheduled from November 4th through the 15th. Tickets for the new dates go on sale this Saturday. Santana begins an intimate evening with Santana, Greatest Hits Live Residency on September the 16th. The show is taking place at the House of Blues at Mandalay Bay. I'm Mark Mayfield.
4: And it seems 2 hours is too long for today's movie audiences. At least that's what respondents told a recent survey by Talker Research. Gen Z viewers say 82 minutes is enough. That's less than an hour and a half. Boomers say 93 minutes is long enough. Toy Story 4 clocks in at 102 minutes, but when The Odyssey comes out, viewers will have to sit for 172 minutes. And that's entertainment. I'm Daria Albinger.
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11: K94.7 Weather. Tonight, partly cloudy with a chance of showers and thunderstorms. Humid with lows in the upper 60s. Friday, showers likely with a chance of thunderstorms in the morning and afternoon. Some with some heavy rainfall. Humid with highs in lower 80s. Then Friday night, those showers and thunderstorms will continue. Humid with lows in the upper 60s.

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1: Have you ever walked into a place of business or an environment where people are working or doing some version of something and you're like, whoa, I did not know what I'm walking into? I can imagine like a lot of our Amazon delivery drivers out there, a lot of people who deliver Ubers and stuff like that.
2: Okay.
1: Encounter this kind of stuff a lot.
2: Just because like people are in your car or you're going to someone's house?
1: Yeah, or you just find your... Yeah, so okay. In short, our new studio is above a local theater company, right? Yeah.
2: I always forget that.
1: And well, yeah. I did until I walked through the back door, which essentially kind of goes through the theater.
2: Sure.
1: That they have. It's not like the main stage, but like it's their lobby, but sometimes they have the door open and I walked in, it was like last Friday night or something. I came in after hours and opened the door to a full theater.
2: Okay.
1: They were doing some version of improv where it's like whatever happens, go with it.
2: Oh, okay.
1: And I just see like, I just like out of the corner of my eye, they're pointing at me and they're like, who's that stranger in our house?
3: Shut up.
2: You're a part of
1: it. And
2: the
1: I was like, oh. And then they're like, welcome to the party. And I'm like, no, nerds, I work upstairs.
2: Did you join in?
1: They tried to get me and I'm like, no.
2: You should have started like being at the party.
1: Well, it's just like, I grew up in theater, right?
2: So there's
1: not a lot of hate towards the theater community, yeah. But.
3: What?
1: When you're like 45 and you're not doing it professionally and this is the hobby, it's just a certain kind of, I'm stereotyping here, but it's a certain kind of
2: I thought
1: of
2: you were talking
1: nerd.
2: About you for a second. I was like, you're not 45.
1: No, but like, you can tell this is a very local theater production where
2: sure,
1: they're like
2: yeah.
1: trying their best.
2: Right.
3: Well, I would hope so.
1: Listen, I would have nothing bad to say had they not tried to rope me into their little improv.
3: It's your fault for walking
2: in.
1: It's not my fault. I work here. I lease a studio here.
2: I don't think it's your fault for walking in. I do think it's your fault for not jumping into the experience and being a theatrical boy with them.
1: Huzzah! I'm here!
2: Exactly.
1: Hello.
2: You should have. Yes, I am at the party.
1: Greetings, my egglets.
2: You should have.
1: Egglets?
3: Yeah,
1: what's about that?
3: I don't know. It sounds gross.
1: Jordan said he walked in on his parents having sex.
2: I did not say that at all. You guys assumed that's what I was talking about.
1: Yeah, so I got pulled into a local theater production.
2: All right, so then what happened in the scene?
1: I walked away.
2: Oh, boo.
1: Their house guest left. That's what happened.
2: That's so boring.
3: Boring. All
1: right, wait till this happens to you guys. And you're like,
2: I'm jumping in.
1: All right.
2: I'm going to dive in and get to acting with them.

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1: XYZ throwback is coming up on the way. Audrey pulled the songs, which is never good for Jordan and I. But three songs, because you always make it hard for us.
2: Whatever.
1: Three songs, they all came out in the same year. We're going to listen to a little bit of each one. Jordan and I playing for you at home.
3: And we're ready to lose.
1: We are ready to lose. That's pretty accurate. XYZ throwback, all brought to you by Progressive Insurance. It's coming up next.

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2: Can you guess what year these three songs all came out? Same year for all three songs. We get a chance to guess after each one. Jordan and I playing for you at home. Audrey selected the songs. We call it XYZ Throwback. It's all brought to you by Progressive Insurance. You ready, Jordan?
3: Yeah, I mean, as ready as I'll ever be.
2: All right. Song number one. Here we go. Is it cool that I said all that? Taylor.
3: Mm-hmm. Delicate?
2: Delicate. Mm-hmm. Ooh.
3: Oh, no. Audrey.
4: I know.
3: Oh, I know it. I know it.
5: It's so hard because you put out like five albums within 2 years.
3: No, I... Audrey, I want to throw you right now.
4: No, I thought this would be helpful.
2: It's not.
3: I thought this would be helpful.
2: It's not. Might as well just pick a Jason Derulo song.
3: Yeah, right? I have no clue. I need a second song. Yeah, I'm just going to wait for a second.
2: Song number two. Here we go. Song number two.
3: Oh, this Ocean actually Eyes? Helps.
2: This helps so much.
3: Oh, my God.
4: This is an Ocean Eyes. It's When the Party's Over.
2: Oh.
3: Thank God you said something because I was about to talk out of my neck.
2: Oh, When the Party's Over. Oh.
3: 2018, lock it in.
2: No. Oh, my God. No.
3: I'm going 2018.
2: All right. I'm very confident that it's in the 2020s.
3: Okay.
2: I'm not going to select a date yet, though. Okay. So Taylor Swift, Delicate. Billie Eilish, When the Party's Over. Jordan saying 2018. I say no chance. Song number three. Five Seconds of Summer, Youngblood.
4: I didn't know this was 5 Seconds of Summer until I pulled it.
3: Really?
4: I had no idea.
3: Yeah, who
4: I don't
3: is
4: know,
3: Youngblood
4: Imagine
3: the artist?
4: Imagine Dragons or something.
3: Imagine Dragons is crazy.
2: Is it just because you hear like a floor tom? You just assume it's gotta be.
3: There's gonna be a huge drum breakdown. She was like, come on, Eric. Get a date out there.
2: I'm going to say 2020s. I think maybe 2019. Because Delicate was off of Lover, I want to say.
3: All right. Stop doing
2: Lover
3: math.
2: Came out right before 2020 because she was supposed to do Lover
3: Come
2: Fest,
3: on.
2: But they got canceled because of COVID.
3: Come on.
2: I'm going to say 2019. Lock it in.
4: Okay. Jordan, you are correct.
3: What?
4: It is 2018.
3: Yeah, boy.
5: What?
3: Let's go, boy.
5: Really?
3: Yeah. Yup, God is a woman with me around this time. This was my golden age in radio.
5: Awesome.
3: Yes. Audrey, let's go. Let's give you a high five. Yeah.
4: Delicate was on Reputation.
2: It was? Oh. Mm-hmm.
3: I love that you ended this with God is a Woman. I used to love this song.
2: I knew that it was on Reputation, I would have gotten it.
3: Okay, I'm the winner. You stop talking. Thank you so much, Audrey.
2: Jordan,
3: this was
2: your prize.
3: Incredible.
2: Your prize is you get to read the sponsor read. 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
16: Tonight, partly cloudy with a chance of showers and thunderstorms. Humid with lows in the upper 60s. Friday, showers likely with a chance of thunderstorms in the morning and afternoon. Some with some heavy rainfall. Humid with highs in lower 80s. Then Friday night, those showers and thunderstorms will continue. Humid with lows in the upper 60s.

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1: 49% of Americans under 30 are living with their parents.
2: Yes, this is according to the Wall Street Journal. A new report shows that due to high house costs, spikes in rent and student debt have now, you know, obviously put kids back home. They're also coining the term on social media, stay at home daughters and sons.
1: I also think some people are just like nervous to leave the house, like in today's day and age.
3: Really?
1: Which I can
2: talk that talk, Audrey.
1: I think partially it's financial, but I think also people who've pushed themselves to get out of their parents' house, like you, Audrey, like it's not like the jobs are super high paying, but you still find a way. You get through it. You live somewhere else.
3: I've been incredibly fortunate to be in positions where I can do that, but a lot of my friends are not in those positions.
2: Why not? Let's go, big dog.
1: What? They can't get a job?
2: Talk that talk, big dog.
1: I moved home at 31.
3: I have friends working 40 hours a week and their rent is still not covered half of. We're talking doctor's offices. We're talking chiropractic. I have friends who are paralegals. I'm talking very, very successful and smart young
2: girls. But you know who's outside?
1: Audrey.
2: Audrey Daler.
1: I'm not saying there's not circumstances, but like as I've moved home for a bit because of financial reasons, but there's just people. It's concerning to me when someone's like 29 and they haven't left home.
2: Okay.
1: Like if you've gone out, tried and then had a return for a little bit, I understand. I'm empathetic to that. You've done the same, Jordan.
2: Yes.
1: But like, you know, I think there's also just a fear of leaving the house and like pushing yourself to like jump.
2: But you know who is outside? Audrey Daler.
3: What?
1: 49% of Americans under 30 living with their parents.
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1: Tonight, partly cloudy with a chance of showers and thunderstorms. Humid with lows in the upper 60s. Friday, showers likely with a chance of thunderstorms in the morning and afternoon. Some with some heavy rainfall. Humid with highs in the lower 80s. Then Friday night, those showers and thunderstorms will continue. Humid with lows in the upper 60s.

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1: XYZ with Eric Zachary. As we end the show today and prepare for the weekend, yes. Audrey, I want to know why you're so afraid of my dogs.
2: Because
1: I brought the dogs to the studio tonight. Tag me in whenever you're ready. Say what you have to say and then tag me in.
2: So, okay, here's what I have to say. Yeah. Every time I walk up to one of them, they growl at me.
1: No.
2: Or they're panting, and then when I walk up, they close their mouths and look at me like they're about to attack me.
1: They're not going to attack you.
2: They also stand in thresholds and block me from exiting whatever room I'm in. Jordan, your turn.
3: Your dog is such a diva. Oh my God. She's so mean. She's the meanest dog I have ever met.
1: I want to be clear. When you use the word mean, because that associated with dogs can be the wrong connotation. Like
3: I'm saying the right connotation.
1: She's not aggressive. She's not attacking anyone.
3: No, but she's a sassy little jerk. She's a sassy little jerk.
1: Sassy diva.
3: She does it. Like,
1: I'll agree with all of that.
3: Don't get me wrong. She's a beautiful dog.
1: That's
3: where it stops.
1: Okay.
3: Audrey, you go again.
1: She knows her worth.
2: I would really like to be friends with her. She doesn't want to be friends with me.
1: You haven't tried.
3: She doesn't want to be friends with Eddie. Don't even try to be friends with Eric's dog because she's just rude. She only likes Eric.
1: I think we
3: And no one is a fan.
2: And I think that's by design.

0: Yeah, you for your dog.
1: Yeah, well, clearly not.
0: Yeah, you. We don't like your dog.
1: Okay, that's just mean. Anyway, that's it for us today.
2: I like your dog.
1: On XYZ with Eric Zachary. Hatred on the show today.
0: Yes, there is hatred.
2: I like your dog enough.
1: Hate in your heart.
0: I don't. She's mean. She doesn't like me.
1: You said you like her enough?
2: Yeah.
1: I like you enough.
0: Enough.
1: It's like when I said I love you to my girlfriend yesterday, she's like, I like you too.
0: It's like parenting in the 50s.
1: All right, that's it for us. We'll see you tomorrow. Audrey, say goodbye.
2: Good.
1: That's enough.
2: Bye.
1: Jordan, say see ya.
0: Why?

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7: Tonight, partly cloudy with a chance of showers and thunderstorms. Humid with lows in the upper 60s. Friday, showers likely with a chance of thunderstorms in the morning and afternoon. Some with some heavy rainfall. Humid with highs in lower 80s. Then Friday night, those showers and thunderstorms will continue. Humid with lows in the upper 60s.

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5: Tonight, partly cloudy with a chance of showers and thunderstorms. Humid with lows in the upper 60s. Friday, showers likely with a chance of thunderstorms in the morning and afternoon. Some with some heavy rainfall. Humid with highs in the lower 80s. Then Friday night, those showers and thunderstorms will continue. Humid with lows in the upper 60s.

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8: Tonight, partly cloudy with a chance of showers and thunderstorms. Humid with lows in the upper 60s. Friday, showers likely with a chance of thunderstorms in the morning and afternoon. Some with some heavy rainfall. Humid with highs in lower 80s. Then Friday night, those showers and thunderstorms will continue. Humid with lows in the upper 60s.

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11: Tonight, partly cloudy with a chance of showers and thunderstorms. Humid with lows in the upper 60s. Friday, showers likely with a chance of thunderstorms in the morning and afternoon. Some with some heavy rainfall. Humid with highs in the lower 80s. Then Friday night, those showers and thunderstorms will continue. Humid with lows in the upper 60s.

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5: Tonight, partly cloudy with a chance of showers and thunderstorms. Humid with lows in the upper 60s. Friday, showers likely with a chance of thunderstorms in the morning and afternoon. Some with some heavy rainfall. Humid with highs in lower 80s. Then Friday night, those showers and thunderstorms will continue. Humid with lows in the upper 60s.

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5: Tonight, partly cloudy with a chance of showers and thunderstorms. Humid with lows in the upper 60s. Friday, showers likely with a chance of thunderstorms in the morning and afternoon. Some with some heavy rainfall. Humid with highs in lower 80s. Then Friday night, those showers and thunderstorms will continue. Humid with lows in the upper 60s.

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5: Tonight, partly cloudy with a chance of showers and thunderstorms. Humid with lows in the upper 60s. Friday, showers likely with a chance of thunderstorms in the morning and afternoon. Some with some heavy rainfall. Humid with highs in the lower 80s. Then Friday night, those showers and thunderstorms will continue. Humid with lows in the upper 60s.

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11: Tonight, partly cloudy with a chance of showers and thunderstorms. Humid with lows in the upper 60s. Friday, showers likely with a chance of thunderstorms in the morning and afternoon. Some with some heavy rainfall. Humid with highs in lower 80s. Then Friday night, those showers and thunderstorms will continue. Humid with lows in the upper 60s.

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14: Tonight, partly cloudy with a chance of showers and thunderstorms. Humid with lows in the upper 60s. Friday, showers likely with a chance of thunderstorms in the morning and afternoon. Some with some heavy rainfall. Humid with highs in lower 80s. Then Friday night, those showers and thunderstorms will continue. Humid with lows in the upper 60s.

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6: Tonight, partly cloudy with a chance of showers and thunderstorms. Humid with lows in the upper 60s. Friday, showers likely with a chance of thunderstorms in the morning and afternoon. Some with some heavy rainfall. Humid with highs in the lower 80s. Then Friday night, those showers and thunderstorms will continue. Humid with lows in the upper 60s.

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6: 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It's Dwight Whitten with News Radio 840. 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
14: Tonight, partly cloudy with a chance of showers and thunderstorms. Humid with lows in the upper 60s. Friday, showers likely with a chance of thunderstorms in the morning and afternoon. Some with some heavy rainfall. Humid with highs in lower 80s. Then Friday night, those showers and thunderstorms will continue. Humid with lows in the upper 60s.

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9: Tonight, partly cloudy with a chance of showers and thunderstorms. Humid with lows in the upper 60s. Friday, showers likely with a chance of thunderstorms in the morning and afternoon. Some with some heavy rainfall. Humid with highs in the lower 80s. Then Friday night, those showers and thunderstorms will continue. Humid with lows in the upper 60s.

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12: Today's going to be a rainy one with showers likely and some thunderstorms throughout the morning and afternoon. Humid with highs and lower 80s. Then tonight, no showers and thunderstorms will continue. Humid with lows in the upper 60s. And Saturday, chance of thunderstorms. Humid with highs in the upper 70s.
13: And feeling like P. Diddy. Grab my glasses, I'm out the door. I'm gonna hit this city.
14: Let's
13: before
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0: With your local news update, I'm Matt Johnson. A Prestonsburg man has been arrested in connection with an alleged shooting that occurred in April. According to court records, 37-year-old Julia Medina is accused of firing a handgun following an argument outside of Hobart's Pizza at Lancer, placing several people in danger. Medina was arrested on July 5th on outstanding warrant and is charged with first-degree wanton endangerment, menacing, second-degree disorderly conduct, and discharging a firearm across a public roadway. An 18-year-old Wolf County man has been arrested following an undercover child exploitation investigation by Kentucky State Police. Jesse Dunn of Campton was taken into custody on Tuesday after detectives discovered him uploading sexually explicit images of juveniles online. A search warrant was executed at a Campton residence where electronic devices were seized for forensic examination. Dunn is facing 20 counts of possessing child porn. A grand jury has indicted a Morgan County man on multiple felony charges involving alleged theft of public funds. 40-year-old Michael Burling of West Liberty is accused of stealing thousands of dollars from the Elliott County Ambulance Authority between 2018 and 2024. The indictment includes charges of theft, abuse of public trust, tampering of public records, and possession of a forged instrument. Burling is lodged in the Rowan County Detention Center. Officials in Martin County gathered to break ground at the site of the new Martin County Elementary School this week. The new school will be located on Hollybush Road, next to Martin County High School in Inez. Superintendent Larry James says a third of the county students will be on that site when the school opens. For the Country Giant WSIP, I'm Matt Johnson.
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3: Today's going to be a rainy one with showers likely and some thunderstorms throughout the morning and afternoon. Humid with highs and lower 80s. Then tonight, those showers and thunderstorms will continue. Humid with lows in the upper 60s. And Saturday, chance of thunderstorms. Humid with highs in the upper 70s.

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0: And good morning, everyone. John Miller with the WKLW Early Morning Sports. Well, France is the first nation to make the semifinal round of the World Cup. Team shut out Morocco 2-0 from Foxborough. The French advanced on the same scoreline when the sides clashed 4 years ago. The French advanced on the same scoreline when the sides clashed 4 years ago. The quarters continue on Friday with one match in the spotlight. Spain tangles with Belgium in Inglewood. NASCAR Cup Series in season challenge makes a stop in Georgia this Sunday. Field battles in the Quaker State 400 from Echo Park Speedway. Chase Briscoe hopes to stay hot after a close win at Chicagoland last weekend. The driver of the number 19 car sets eighth in the overall standings, while Denny Hamlin, Tyler Reddick, Ryan Blaney, Ty Gibbs, and Chase Elliott, they round out the top five. Pittsburgh Pirates came up short in their rubber match against the Atlanta Braves after falling 10-5 in the finale at PNC Park. Mitch Keller was charged with the loss after allowing 3 runs on 4 hits and 2 walks. Pittsburgh has dropped back-to-back games. They'll host the Milwaukee Brewers tonight. Meanwhile, the Reds were shut out by the Philadelphia Phillies, 1-0 at Great American Ballpark. Brady Singer suffered the loss after allowing 1 run on 4 hits and a walk. Cincinnati has dropped 2 out of 3. They'll host the Chicago Cubs for three-game series that starts tonight. And the NBA Summer League in Las Vegas is underway. Cavaliers are tipping off action today. Cleveland will take on the Indiana Pacers. Major League Baseball last night, American League, Yankees won over Tampa Bay 12-4. Cleveland 5, Minnesota 2. Boston beat Chicago 2-1. Detroit 4, the A's 1. And Texas beat the Angels 7-6. National League action saw the Braves beat Pittsburgh 10-5. Philadelphia 1, Cincinnati 0. Milwaukee over the Cardinals 8-4. Arizona 3, San Diego 1. San Francisco beat Colorado 8-2. Interleague play, the Mets beat Kansas City 7-3. Baltimore 3, Chicago 2. Miami down Seattle 8-4.
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12: Today's going to be a rainy one with showers likely and some thunderstorms throughout the morning and afternoon. Humid with highs and lower 80s. Then tonight, those showers and thunderstorms will continue. Humid with lows in the upper 60s. And Saturday, chance of thunderstorms. Humid with highs in the upper 70s.

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11: Today's going to be a rainy one with showers likely and some thunderstorms throughout the morning and afternoon. Humid with highs and lower 80s. Then tonight, no showers and thunderstorms will continue. Humid with lows in the upper 60s. And Saturday, chance of thunderstorms. Humid with highs in the upper 70s.

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3: New findings out of the Team Kentucky domestic violence from last year show a troubling trend of unmet shelter requests for survivors, over 15% to be precise. Data from the Kentucky Domestic Violence Data Dashboard show a nearly 2.5% increase in dating or domestic violence and a near 4.25% in arrests. The Merriman House, the organization that Paducah law enforcement constantly recommend for survivors, has 36 beds and is at 90% capacity year-round. Local nonprofit employees say budget cuts are a big reason why for the increase in turning victims away. A Fayette County Public Schools Committee is demanding quick solutions in the saga of Superintendent Dr. Demetrius Liggins, who's been on paid leave for a month today. It follows the dispute of Liggins resigning or searching for a separation agreement. Amos Jones, his attorney, tells WDKY he's tried resolving this for weeks. This comes during a time where FCPS is running multiple audits and reviews on their finances after the discovery of misstated financial statements for decades. And former executive director of budget and financial planning, Ann Sampson Grimes, renewing her push to get her job back. Former Kentucky guard Care Creesa now knows his trial date, August 25th in Wheeling, West Virginia. He's accused of defrauding two victims over several years, around $2.2 million, creating false identities and emergencies, such as his mother having cancer. Creesa pled not guilty to 5 counts of wire fraud. He was also confirmed to be off the La Familia team for the summer. And we've also learned when the new UK athletics director will start his tenure in Lexington, July 28th. The school confirmed Justin J. Batt will start in just over 2 weeks, replacing Mitch Barnhart, who spent 15 years in Kentucky. Batt will earn $2.6 million in his first year. I'm Lee Mowen.
2: This is the Kentucky News Network.
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8: Today's going to be a rainy one with showers likely and some thunderstorms throughout the morning and afternoon. Humid with highs and lower 80s. Then tonight, no showers and thunderstorms will continue. Humid with lows in the upper 60s. And Saturday, chance of thunderstorms. Humid with highs in the upper 70s.

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1: 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I forgot to talk to you guys about this last week.
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1: 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I said I've not been around a lot of children and infants.
2: Because you don't like them.
1: 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More XYZ with Eric Zachary later tonight. 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
13: Today's going to be a rainy one with showers likely and some thunderstorms throughout the morning and afternoon. Humid with highs and lower 80s. Then tonight, no showers and thunderstorms will continue. Humid with lows in the upper 60s. And Saturday, chance of thunderstorms. Humid with highs in the upper 70s.

0: With this news update, I'm Jamie Johnson. A Floyd County woman has been arrested after Preston River police say she drove the wrong way on U.S. 23, nearly causing several head-on collisions. Police say 65-year-old Anita L. Davis of Prestonsburg admitted to smoking marijuana before driving and became confused, causing her to enter the southbound lanes while traveling north. Officers also reported finding marijuana and drug paraphernalia in her vehicle. Davis was arrested and faces various charges. A Paceville man is facing multiple charges after authorities say he led Johnson County deputies on a high-speed motorcycle pursuit, reaching speeds of nearly 130 miles per hour. Adam J. Warren allegedly refused to stop for deputies, fled along multiple roadways, and resisted arrest after the chase ended. Investigators also allege Warren kicked a deputy during the arrest. He was charged with fleeing or evading police, 3 counts of wanton endangerment involving police officers, third-degree assault, and several traffic-related offenses. A Pike County woman has been sentenced to 5 years in prison in connection with a fatal 2022 crash on Elkhorn Creek Road. Dusty Ratliff was convicted of manslaughter last month in the death of James Kelly. A jury had recommended a 10-year sentence, but the judge imposed a 5-year prison term during Thursday's sentencing hearing. And thousands of country music fans are expected to descend on the Boyd County Fairgrounds this weekend as Rock the Country returns to Ashland. The 2-day event features performances by Jelly Roll, Riley Green, Lynyrd Skynyrd, Brantley Gilbert, Aaron Lewis, and more. With news, I'm Jamie Johnson.
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0: 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Services today at 1 at the Victorious Faith Church. And Burley Branham Family Cemetery in Martin, Jones Preston Funeral Home in care of the arrangements. 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
2: Today's going to be a rainy one with showers likely and some thunderstorms throughout the morning and afternoon. Humid with highs and lower 80s. Then tonight, no showers and thunderstorms will continue. Humid with lows in the upper 60s. And Saturday, chance of thunderstorms. Humid with highs in the upper 70s.

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14: Today's going to be a rainy one with showers likely and some thunderstorms throughout the morning and afternoon. Humid with highs and lower 80s. Then tonight, no showers and thunderstorms will continue. Humid with lows in the upper 60s. And Saturday, chance of thunderstorms. Humid with highs in the upper 70s.

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14: Today's going to be a rainy one with showers likely and some thunderstorms throughout the morning and afternoon. Humid with highs and lower 80s. Then tonight, no showers and thunderstorms will continue. Humid with lows in the upper 60s. And Saturday, chance of thunderstorms. Humid with highs in the upper 70s.

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6: Today's going to be a rainy one with showers likely and some thunderstorms throughout the morning and afternoon. Humid with highs and lower 80s. Then tonight, no showers and thunderstorms will continue. Humid with lows in the upper 60s. And Saturday, chance of thunderstorms. Humid with highs in the upper 70s.

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4: London City Council is scheduled to vote on a resolution asking the state attorney general to officially remove incumbent mayor Randall Weddle from office. The ouster attempt comes immediately after a judge ruled Weddle was not a legally eligible candidate for re-election. Court documents revealed he actually maintained his primary residence outside the city limits in Keefe instead of his claimed downtown property. In Lexington, newly executed contracts reveal former University of Kentucky Athletics Director Mitch Barnhart will receive more than $3 million in severance pay over the next 4 years. The amended agreement also moves Barnhart into a part-time fundraising role where he will maintain standard health benefits despite stepping down as head of the department. Meanwhile, Fayette County Public Schools are grappling with a massive budget shortfall following the close of the fiscal year. Financial officials say the exact deficit remains unknown, but the district has already slashed $20 million from the budget and eliminated 120 positions. They're now seeking a $95 million loan just to cover mounting short-term expenses. Amid the financial crisis, the former budget director for Fayette County Public Schools is begging a judge to get her job back. Ann Sampson Grimes claims she was illegally demoted to a lower-paid technical role as direct retaliation after she sounded the alarm about potential fraud, waste, and mismanagement of public school funds. Finally, headquarters within ARC, the community-focused additions are designed to encourage local families to interact with officers in a safe and relaxed setting. The police chief says the effort aims to build critical long-term trust between rural law enforcement and the people they protect. I'm Travis Laird.
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7: 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It's Nick Coffey here from Sports Talk 790. 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
8: Good morning, everyone, and it is time for Community Highlights with Mary Beth Castle from the Johnson County Health Department, and this is brought to you by the Johnson County Health Department.
9: Absolutely.
8: How are you this morning?
9: I am wonderful. How are you?
8: I'm pretty good. It's a Friday.
9: It is. Maybe a little rainy, and we've got some bad weather possibly that might
8: come. Yeah.
9: So
8: I'm not looking forward to that.
9: Me either, but make sure you kind of keep up with our Facebook page, because that's one of the things that we kind of do. When we get weather information, we try to share that on our Facebook page. Yeah. So, you know, check that out. Everybody stay safe. Remember, you know, you can't stop water.
8: Turn around, so don't drown, as Adam
9: exactly
8: likes to say.
9: Right. So we want you to be safe. But it is Friday, so.
8: It is.
9: You know, what is this? The weekend, the eve before the weekend, Friday Eve, however you want to say that.
8: I don't know what they call it.
9: I just say
8: it's the weekend.
9: Saying, Friday. I guess Friday Eve would be Thursday.
8: Yeah.
9: So I guess this is Saturday Eve.
8: That's what we're going to go with.
9: We are problem solvers here.
8: Exactly.
9: At the radio station.
8: I wish I had a problem solving moment for tomorrow. I have an outdoor concert. I'm going to get wet. Like, ooh.
9: Oh.
8: Rain.
9: Are you going to Ashland?
8: No.
9: Oh, no. Not
8: this is Skeeter Fest in Grant County.
9: Skeeter Fest?
8: Yeah.
9: And when you say skeeter, you don't mean mosquitoes, do you?
8: I don't know. I just looked at the musical act and bought tickets and said, let's go.
9: That's pretty cool. Skeeter.
8: Yeah.
9: Wow.
8: Skeeter Fest.
9: I said it wrong, didn't I? Skeeter. Okay, well, I haven't heard of that one, but maybe you'll have, maybe it will, you'll
8: maybe
9: miss the rain.
8: Rain, you know, will, you know, move,
9: that,
8: for
9: that,
8: us.
9: That intermittent stuff we've been seeing, like come a little rain and run for cover and then get back out and enjoy and then run for cover. It's all good. It's all good. As always, you know, we've got lots of things that's going on at the health department. One of the things that I want to mention that the health department is a part of, that we work with, because we are trying to increase our participation. We want to get our numbers up at our local GUS, our Growing Up Safe group that we have here in Paintsville, Johnson County. We had a meeting on Monday, and I guess since COVID, things have just kind of slacked off and we've lost some of our people, and we'd like to get some of those back. Or if you've never been a part of GUS, which is Growing Up Safe, what does that involve? Well, we work together, all of the partners that are in that group, we work together to teach kids about being safe. And, you know, we all want our children to be safe in our community.
8: Yeah.
9: That's important. And GUS does those things. There's a lot of things that they do, from helping children learn about physical, emotional, and digital safety. And, of course, a lot now with everybody having an iPhone or an iPad or just a phone in general that they can get online. There's a lot of unsafe things out there. So that's some of the things that we do to help teach children about being safe. We talk to them about drug usage, whether it be nicotine from tobacco or it be other kinds of medications. And there's so many things, unfortunately, that we're seeing on TikTok right now that is so unsafe for our children. So we would like to invite you, on behalf of the GUS Growing Up Safe committee and group, we would love for you to come and join us. It can be anybody. You can just be a granny, a grandpa, a mom, a dad, just a teenager, or you're in college, you own a business, you work. Because our meeting is at noon, so you can come during your lunchtime, and we're trying to work on getting lunch back at that.
8: So that would be cool.
9: Feed people, yes. And that is at 12 noon, the first Monday of every month as of right now. So that
8: would have been last Monday.
9: Yes. So, and that's when we kind of looked at things and went, we really need to get our numbers up. So we would love, love, love for you to come and be a part of our Growing Up Safe group and work with us to try to help keep our children in our community safe. If we don't do it, nobody else is going to do it. So we want you to come and be a part of that. A lot of things going on at GUS. So, you know, come and check it out. You might like it. I think you will. There's some great people there.
8: Plus, so, it's a free thing.
9: And you have input in things that we can do to keep our children in our community safe. So, and I'm sure all of our children are really excited. We're in July.
8: We're getting a little too close to school starting, so I don't know if they're excited or more like extend the summer.
9: Well, you know, as a former teacher, I hated to see July run around, you know.
8: Because by then you're having to go redecorate the classroom that you packed up just the month before.
9: That's exactly right. Plus, you have all those in-services you have to go to, blah, blah, blah. And the children, you know, are starting to do their school shopping with their families and so on. But there are several things that I just want to mention that have to do with their local schools that I pulled up. I pulled some of them up, but then I had some of them actually here in front of me, and now I've lost one of them, and I'll try to have it next week, I promise. But these are ones I have that on paper, and, you know, I'm old, and so...
8: We do better printing things around here.
9: And
8: so.
9: I didn't print that one, but I will do my best to get that on here next time. This is in Johnson County. They're preschool. They're 3- and 4-year-olds. They're going to have... they have free screenings, so if... you suspect that your child may have a developmental delay, a communication delay, physical and motor delay, even a visual or hearing impairment, they will do free screenings for you, and that is Monday through Friday, 8 until 4 at 1709 Euclid Avenue. For those of you that are unsure where that's at, that's right next to, I think it's the Phelps and Son Funeral Home in front of Central Elementary.
8: Yes.
9: That location there.
8: There's a little gray building there.
9: Yes. And it's decorated really pretty. So, if you like I said, if you have concerns, they do have a school preschool program that's going to be starting up, of course, when school gets back. So, if you or your child's pediatrician believe that your child may have a disability or developmental delay, give them a call or run by the office. Their number is 789-2511, or you can run by their office over there on Euclid Avenue. So, yee! Let's get in school.
8: Oh, yes.
9: Fun times. There is an Empower Day that is getting the Eagles, of course, ready to soar on July the 23rd. Start strong and stay connected. This is for incoming kindergartners, 6th and 7th graders, 9th graders, all of those students. And that is in Johnson County School District, of course. So it's on July the 23rd. I don't actually have a time ready for that, but hopefully when they put out a new flyer, I'll have a time of what time and where that kindergartners, and I'm sure it's probably at their own school,
8: yes.
9: 6th, 7th, probably at the middle school, and of course 9th grade, I'm sure it would be at the Johnson Central High School. But I'll try to get a date on that before next week.
8: And this is a big kind of year. This is the first year that 6th grade's joining the 7th grade as new students in the building.
9: Yeah. Well, actually, if you look back to last year, the 5th and 6th graders of last year's school year are going into a brand new school. So that's why they're doing 6th and 7th, because both of those class groups are new to the middle school. And it's different.
8: It is.
9: It really is, because you think that that building is so big because you've come from your elementary school. So it's a big transition, new teachers, new people, new friends.
8: But it is a way of swapping classes.
9: Yes.
8: Like totally different way there.
9: Yes, absolutely. So big time changes for them, and they want to help them to be able to transition. So just tune in next week. Hopefully I'll have a time on that. 4-H day camp activities, hands-on activities, healthy snacks, games, arts, crafts, and more for ages 9 and up. And that's going to be July the 14th from 10 until 3. And that is hosted at Flat Gap Elementary. So it does say that you must pre-register. You can call. And, of course, I took my glasses off. Olivia, 789-8108. So you want to check that out. It is a 4-H day camp activity. That would be a
8: that will
9: fun.
8: Be fun.
9: I might want to go to that. Wonder if they'll let me come.
8: Just call Misty. Misty's the principal out
9: and
8: there.
9: She'll go. Okay,
8: she'll let you out.
9: I believe she would. Okay, another announcement from the Flat Gap Elementary School. They're going to have a free summer giveaway. That's going to be July the 18th. It's going to start at 9, end at 2. And that will be located in the Flat Gap Elementary cafeteria. Anything and everything that you could think of, they're going to have. All of it is free. Clothing, shoes for children and adults, household furniture, bedding and household items, toys, and so much more. It is sponsored by the Flat Gap Elementary Family Resource Center. Denise is awesome that works out there as the resource director. So reach out to them for that. And then, of course, there is a Ready Fest coming up soon.
8: Oh, back to school.
9: Yee-hee! And I will be there. It is presented by the Johnson County Friskies and other community partners. I'm one of their partners. Our health department loves to partner with all of our schools and other entities within our community. We always like to be a part so that we can let you all know what we do at the health department, because we do a lot. A lot of people don't even realize. I know when I started there the first time, a few years ago, I had no clue the things that our health department offers. And we offer a lot of different things. And if we can't help you, if you have something that we don't offer, we can find you resources that will meet the need that you have. So, you know, give us a call. We're there. We're there to help you. That is what our job is to help our community.
8: And all age ranges.
9: Age ranges.
8: You do from, like, new... Yeah, to, like all the way up.
9: A few days old, all the way up to, well, like me. And
8: I mean, they do it all.
9: We do. We do. And we want to be able to continue to do that. We want to partner with various groups. So we will be at the Ready Fest. That's going to be at Central Elementary. It's on July the 31st, and it is only 2 hours long, so it's 9 to 11. You want to get there. There's going to be lots of free things. I know we've got several things that we're preparing to give away to the kiddos, so you don't want to miss out on that. And then one other thing from Flat Gap. It's a back-to-school splash. It's August the 3rd, 6 to 8. Children have to be accompanied by an adult. It's a free event. They would like for you, if you can, to bring a new book or a like new book to donate to their school library. And they're going to be feeding body pizza and drinks that's going to be provided, and this is for Flat Gap Elementary students and their families. So it says Splash. So for some reason, I'm thinking maybe it has something to do with water.
8: I think of water.
9: And a pool.
8: Yeah.
9: But I'll find out more about that as well. But that was what was on the flyer. So one little thing I do want to mention, and we like to do this. This is kind of a little bit away from us, but this is going to be at the Letcher County Health Department. They're going to be doing a diaper drive. It's God's Love from a Diaper Bag, and it's a drive-through diaper giveaway. So they're going to be giving diapers away at the Letcher County Health Department on Tuesday, July the 14th from 1 until 3. So if you would want to find out about that, or you have somebody that lives in that area and you think that they could benefit from that diaper drive, you tell them to give them a call and see what they can find out about that. But once again, don't forget, Johnson County Health Department, we're there. We can take care of any kind of needs that you may have. And as I said, if there's something we don't have or can't provide, we will find the resources to be able to do that. That's one of the things I do. They'll call and want to know about a variety of different things, or they'll ask for something specific, and I'll go, you know, I really don't know. But if you'll leave me your name and phone number, I will check around with all my partners that I have, and I will see what I can find out, and I'll give you a call back. And I always do that, because that's what we do. We partner together. That's what makes the health department such a wonderful place, is that we can work with partners and we can provide the needs of our community, and we want to always be able to do that. So
8: plus you're at all the school events for the most part. We're set up at all of them,
9: and of course we're open from 8 until 4:30 Monday through Thursday, and we're open from 8 until 1:30 on Fridays. And of course our home health side, and that is our Johnson McGoffin County Home Health, we don't want to forget them by any means. They do a lot of great work. And if you are in need of home health care, you know, if you go to the doctor or you're in the hospital and they tell you you need home health care and they're going to write a script for that, you can choose your own home health program.
8: Oh.
9: So tell them you want Johnson McGoffin County Health. Or you don't even have to say the McGoffin unless you're from McGoffin. The Johnson County Health Department's home health department and our health part of their health department. And they're open Monday through Friday from 8 until 4. So we got a lot going on. We want you to come over and visit us. If you've got any questions, you want us to come and partner with anything that you all may be doing, give us a call at 789-2590.
8: Awesome. Hope you have a fantastic rest of your day. And
9: that's
8: avoid
9: my plans.
8: All the little rain that's supposed
9: to
8: happen.
9: Yeah, well, I'm hoping no more ugly winds come through, because, well, I was out in my garden, and my garden has some corn, and half of my corn rows blow down.
8: Oh, that's just sad.
9: Yes. So I'm going to work on it and try to. I'm a farm girl, so I'm going to use some hay baling string.
8: Oh.
9: And I'm going to try to stretch it through there and try to get everybody stood back up, and hoping that they survive. So, you know, hopefully this.
8: Maybe get some sticks to tie them up, too.
9: I'd like to have some tobacco sticks, but, you know, those are hard to find now.
8: Yes.
9: Because, you know, the tobacco industry around here is
8: kind of
9: gone. So, but anyway,
8: you
9: don't
8: get
9: want
8: a
9: to
8: pop.
9: Know about my garden. Everybody have a wonderful weekend. Stay safe. Give us a call at the health department if you need anything. 789-2590.
8: This has been Community Highlights with Mary Beth Castle, brought to you by the Johnson County Health Department right here. Today's going to be a rainy one with showers likely and some thunderstorms throughout the morning and afternoon. Humid with highs and lower 80s. Then tonight, those showers and thunderstorms will continue. Humid with lows in the upper 60s. And Saturday, chance of thunderstorms. Humid with highs in the upper 70s.

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13: Today's going to be a rainy one with showers likely and some thunderstorms throughout the morning and afternoon. Humid with highs and lower 80s. Then tonight, no showers and thunderstorms will continue. Humid with lows in the upper 60s. And Saturday, chance of thunderstorms. Humid with highs in the upper 70s.

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5: And here's Clark with the weather. 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
10: Today's going to be a rainy one with showers likely and some thunderstorms throughout the morning and afternoon. Humid with highs and lower 80s. Then tonight, those showers and thunderstorms will continue. Humid with lows in the upper 60s. And Saturday, chance of thunderstorms. Humid with highs in the upper 70s.

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3: Today's going to be a rainy one with showers likely and some thunderstorms throughout the morning and afternoon. Humid with highs and lower 80s. Then tonight, no showers and thunderstorms will continue. Humid with lows in the upper 60s. And Saturday, chance of thunderstorms. Humid with highs in the upper 70s.

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1: The FIFA World Cup final halftime show just keeps getting bigger. If I could get in. Justin Bieber is the latest added to the bill. He'll join Madonna, Shakira, and BTS for the performance. The show will mark Bieber's first public performance since his headlining set at Coachella back in April. The 11-minute halftime show will take place July 19th at MetLife Stadium, known for the tournament as New York, New Jersey Stadium. Santana is extending its Vegas residency.
2: Newly announced shows are scheduled from November 4th through the 15th. Tickets for the new dates go on sale this Saturday. Santana begins an intimate evening with Santana Greatest Hits Live residency on September the 16th. The show is taking place at the House of Blues at Mandalay Bay. I'm Mark Mayfield.
1: And it seems 2 hours is too long for today's movie audiences. At least that's what respondents told a recent survey by Talker Research. Gen Z viewers say 82 minutes is enough. That's less than an hour and a half. Boomers say 93 minutes is long enough. Toy Story 4 clocks in at 102 minutes. But when The Odyssey comes out, viewers will have to sit for 172 minutes. And that's entertainment. I'm Daria Albinger.
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12: Today's going to be a rainy one with showers likely and some thunderstorms throughout the morning and afternoon. Humid with highs and lower 80s. Then tonight, no showers and thunderstorms will continue. Humid lows in the upper 60s. And Saturday, chance of thunderstorms. Humid with highs in the upper 70s.

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3: New findings out of the Team Kentucky domestic violence from last year show a troubling trend of unmet shelter requests for survivors, over 15% to be precise. Data from the Kentucky Domestic Violence Data Dashboard show a nearly 2.5% increase in dating or domestic violence and a near 4.25% in arrests. The Merriman House, the organization that Paducah law enforcement constantly recommend for survivors, has 36 beds and is at 90% capacity year-round. Local nonprofit employees say budget cuts are a big reason why for the increase in turning victims away. A Fayette County Public Schools Committee is demanding quick solutions in the saga of Superintendent Dr. Demetrius Liggins, who's been on paid leave for a month today. It follows the dispute of Liggins resigning or searching for a separation agreement. Amos Jones, his attorney, tells WDKY he's tried resolving this for weeks. This comes during a time where FCPS is running multiple audits and reviews on their finances after the discovery of misstated financial statements for decades. And former executive director of budget and financial planning, Ann Sampson Grimes, renewing her push to get her job back. Former Kentucky guard Kerr Creasa now knows his trial date, August 25th in Wheeling, West Virginia. He's accused of defrauding two victims over several years around $2.2 million, creating false identities and emergencies, such as his mother having cancer. Creasa pled not guilty to 5 counts of wire fraud. He was also confirmed to be off the La Familia team for the summer. And we've also learned when the new UK athletics director will start his tenure in Lexington, July 28th. The school confirmed Justin J. Batt will start in just over 2 weeks, replacing Mitch Barnhart, who spent 15 years in Kentucky. Batt will earn $2.6 million in his first year. I'm Lee Mowen.
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I was thinking about the band. I was thinking about the fans. We were underground, loading merch in that 12-passenger van. In a small club in Minnesota, and the snow outside of First Ave. I just wanted my name in the star.

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Heading to class, work, or just cruising down 23? 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
9: A flood watch is in effect through Sunday morning. We have showers and thunderstorms in the forecast this afternoon and evening. Overnight lows tonight will get down to the mid to upper 60s. Showers and storms likely for the day on Saturday as well. Highs in the lower 80s.

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3: President Donald Trump says he doesn't know Force One on his way back from Turkey. Questions have been raised about the Kentucky senator's status after he was reportedly found unconscious at his Washington, D.C. home on June 14th due to a possible heart attack. Kentucky Governor Andy Beshear has swirled about his current status. Several Republican lawmakers say they've spoken with McConnell in recent days. An illness that causes extreme intestinal discomfort has spread to Louisville. Paul Miles reports.
4: Cyclosporiasis is usually spread through food and water that have been contaminated with feces.
5: The most common symptom is diarrhea. The diarrhea can be explosive and it can last for days to weeks.
4: Dr. Chris Bryant is an infectious diseases specialist at Norton Healthcare.
5: With cyclosporiasis, this is not what you had for dinner last night. Because the incubation period, the time between when you're exposed and the time you get sick, can be as short as 2 days. But it might be 2 weeks or longer.
4: Best way to protect yourself? 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I'm Paul Miles.
3: Former Boone County State Senator John Schickel being added to the Kentucky Bourbon Hall of Fame. Kentucky Distillers Association selecting Schickel as part of their 24th class. The former senator being recognized for modernizing the state's alcohol regulations, growing the Bourbon Trail, along with expanding tourism across the Commonwealth. Schickel and the rest of the 24th Bourbon Hall of Fame class will be officially inducted during a ceremony in Louisville in September. The latest statewide crime report shows a year-to-year sex offense increase of over 10% across Kentucky. Statistics show roughly 4,000 reports in 2024, jumping to 4,500 last year. I'm John Shannon.
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9: A flood watch is in effect through Sunday morning. We have showers and thunderstorms in the forecast this afternoon and evening. Overnight lows tonight will get down to the mid to upper 60s. Showers and storms likely for the day on Saturday as well. Highs in the lower 80s.

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2: 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On Saturday, my cousin Cheryl Arms is celebrating a birthday. Happy birthday. 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As well as John Pack is celebrating a birthday on Saturday here in Paintsville. Happy birthday. Then on Sunday, Riley Wilson is turning 19 here in Paintsville. So happy birthday to all members of our birthday club. And hope everyone celebrates it right with a Little Caesars pizza, because that's the best way to celebrate your birthday. Now let's see who the winner is of this week's Little Caesars birthday certificate. It is a Wednesday birthday. It is Lori Reed, who celebrated a birthday on Wednesday in Sayersville. So congratulations. You will definitely be celebrating your birthday right with a Little Caesars pizza, since that's the best way to celebrate. Because this is the Birthday Club, brought to you by Little Caesars of Paintsville here on K94.7.
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2: This afternoon, showers and thunderstorms are likely, highs in the upper 70s. Then tonight, mostly cloudy with chance of showers and thunderstorms. As we head into the overnight, humid with lows in the upper 60s. And Saturday, those showers and thunderstorms will continue, humid with highs in the lower 80s.

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8: This afternoon, showers and thunderstorms are likely, highs in the upper 70s. Then tonight, mostly cloudy with chance of showers and thunderstorms. As we head into the overnight, humid with lows in the upper 60s. And Saturday, those showers and thunderstorms will continue, humid with highs in the lower 80s.

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Let's get a little bit louder. East Kentucky's hit music. Come on, turn it up now. K 94.7.

That is Fake Names from Priscilla Block. I am so excited to see her tomorrow. She'll be at Skeeter Fest in Grant County, Kentucky, performing there about 9:30. So pretty excited about that. I love seeing her in concert. She just puts on such a great show. We are now going on in with On the Go with O at this 3 o'clock hour with Last Friday Night. Then some Jelly Roll, which you might have noticed you heard him talk in Fake Names. So pretty cool there. Then KT Tunstalling. Just in a little bit, we got National What Day. So keep listening here on K94.7.

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You're on the go. 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
4: This afternoon, showers and thunderstorms are likely, highs in the upper 70s. Then tonight, mostly cloudy with chance of showers and thunderstorms. As we head into the overnight, humid with lows in the upper 60s. And Saturday, those showers and thunderstorms will continue, humid with highs in the lower 80s.

0: 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It's National What Day with O.
1: That's right. It is time for National What Day here for On the Go with O this afternoon. And it is National French Friday, which I will celebrate every day because that's just my favorite food. It is awesome. Then it is National Kitten Day. I've got a cat, not a kitten, but I guess I could celebrate her just a little bit. It is World Kebab Day, National Pina Colada Day, Don't Step on a Bee Day. I feel like I'm okay with stepping on them just because I don't want them to fly up and like sting me. I don't know. Just not a fan. It is Teddy Bear Picnic Day, Collectors of Cars Appreciation Day. It is Pick Blueberries Day. It is National Capybara Day. If you've never seen one of those, definitely look one up because they are an odd-looking animal. And it is Chronic Disease Day. So whether you are looking up what a capybara is or you're picking blueberries, maybe you are enjoying some French fries. It is always fun to celebrate National What Day. So we are going to take a quick break here and dive back into the hits in just a moment here for On the Go with O on K94.7.
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Sabrina Carpenter with Bad Kim. We now got Jason Derulo with What You Say. Then your afternoon sports report here for On The Go with O on K94.7. What did she say?

0: afternoon, everyone. John Miller with the WKLW Afternoon Sports. Well, France is the first nation to make the semifinal round of the World Cup. Team shut out Morocco 2-0 from Foxborough. The French advanced to on the same scoreline when the sides clashed 4 years ago. The French advance on the same scoreline when the sides clashed 4 years ago. The quarters continue on Friday with one match. In the spotlight, Spain tangles with Belgium in Inglewood. NASCAR Cup Series in Season Challenge makes a stop in Georgia this Sunday. Field battles in the Quaker State 400 from Echo Park Speedway. Chase Briscoe hopes to stay hot after a close win at Chicagoland last weekend. The driver of the number 19 car sets eighth in the overall standings, while Denny Hamlin, Tyler Reddick, Ryan Blaney, Ty Gibbs, and Chase Elliott, they round out the top five. Pittsburgh Pirates came up short in their rubber match against the Atlanta Braves. After falling 10-5 in the finale at PNC Park, Mitch Keller was charged with the loss after allowing 3 runs on 4 hits and 2 walks. Pittsburgh has dropped back-to-back games. They'll host the Milwaukee Brewers tonight. Meanwhile, the Reds were shut out by the Philadelphia Phillies, 1-0 at Great American Ballpark. Brady Singer suffered the loss after allowing 1 run on 4 hits and a walk. Cincinnati has dropped 2 out of 3. They'll host the Chicago Cubs for three game series that starts tonight. And the NBA Summer League in Las Vegas is underway. Cavaliers are tipping off action today. Cleveland will take on the Indiana Pacers. Major League Baseball last night, American League, Yankees won over Tampa Bay 12-4, Cleveland 5, Minnesota 2, Boston beat Chicago 2-1, Detroit 4, the A's 1, and Texas beat the Angels 7-6. National League action saw the Braves beat Pittsburgh 10-5, Philadelphia 1, Cincinnati nothing, Milwaukee over the Cardinals 8-4, Arizona 3, San Diego 1. San Francisco beat Colorado 8-2. Interleague play, the Mets beat Kansas City 7-3. Baltimore 3, Chicago 2. Miami down Seattle 8-4. That's it for the afternoon sports reporting. I'm John Miller.
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11: This afternoon, showers and thunderstorms are likely, highs in the upper 70s. Then tonight, mostly cloudy with a chance of showers and thunderstorms. As we head into the overnight, humid with lows in the upper 60s. And Saturday, those showers and thunderstorms will continue, humid with highs in the lower 80s.

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12: This afternoon, showers and thunderstorms are likely, highs in the upper 70s. Then tonight, mostly cloudy with a chance of showers and thunderstorms. As we head into the overnight, humid with lows in the upper 60s. And Saturday, those showers and thunderstorms will continue, humid with highs in the lower 80s.

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1: With this news update, I'm Jamie Johnson. A Floyd County woman has been arrested after Preston River police say she drove the wrong way on U.S. 23, nearly causing several head-on collisions. Police say 65-year-old Anita L. Davis of Prestonsburg admitted to smoking marijuana before driving and became confused, causing her to enter the southbound lanes while traveling north. Officers also reported finding marijuana and drug paraphernalia in her vehicle. Davis was arrested and faces various charges. A Paintsville man is facing multiple charges after authorities say he led Johnson County deputies on a high-speed motorcycle pursuit, reaching speeds of nearly 130 miles per hour. Adam J. Warren allegedly refused to stop for deputies, fled along multiple roadways, and resisted arrest after the chase ended. Investigators also allege Warren kicked a deputy during the arrest. He was charged with fleeing or evading police, 3 counts of wanton endangerment involving police officers, third-degree assault, and several traffic-related offenses. A Pike County woman has been sentenced to 5 years in prison in connection with a fatal 2022 crash on Elkhorn Creek Road. Dusty Ratliff was convicted of manslaughter last month in the death of James Kelly. A jury had recommended a 10-year sentence, but the judge imposed a 5-year prison term during Thursday's sentencing hearing. And thousands of country music fans are expected to descend on the Boyd County Fairgrounds this weekend as Rock the Country returns to Ashland. The 2-day event features performances by Jelly Roll, Riley Green, Lynyrd Skynyrd, Brantley Gilbert, Aaron Lewis, and more. With news, I'm Jamie Johnson.
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7: This afternoon, showers and thunderstorms are likely, highs in the upper 70s. Then tonight, mostly cloudy with chance of showers and thunderstorms. As we head into the overnight, humid with lows in the upper 60s. And Saturday, those showers and thunderstorms will continue, humid with highs in the lower 80s.

0: If it's being talked about, we're talking about it now. It's Entertainment E! 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
1: Spider-Man Brand New Day could swing to the biggest opening of the year when it hits theaters later this month.
2: What is happening to me?
3: Did you miss me, Spidey? I'm losing my mind. I am totally out of control.
1: The Tom Holland-led picture is projected to make between $180 to $190 million domestically in its first weekend. Brand New Day will hit theaters on July 31st. Meet Dr. Ringo Starr, the University of Liverpool, giving the former Beatle the honor.

0: The singer was presented with his honor at his annual Peace and Love celebration in Los Angeles on Tuesday. During the event, Starr said, "To all the graduates back in Liverpool, I send peace and love and want to say don't be afraid to follow your dreams or take the right turn and see where it goes." He added it could lead to an honorary doctorate from the University of Liverpool. I'm Mark Mayfield.
1: Congratulations, Dr. Starr. And country singer John Rich has a new job.
2: Walking to the room, passing out $100 bills.
1: Well, that's not exactly what he's going to be doing, but he will be sworn in today at the White House as a special envoy for American landowners at the U.S. Department of Agriculture. 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That's entertainment. I'm Daria Albinger.
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11: K94.7 weather. This afternoon, showers and thunderstorms are likely, highs in the upper 70s. Then tonight, mostly cloudy with chance of showers and thunderstorms. As we head into the overnight, humid with lows in the upper 60s. And Saturday, those showers and thunderstorms will continue, humid with highs in the lower 80s.

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1: And Adam's back.
2: I am. I'm right here.
1: So, gonna be a fun kind of game here today.
2: It's always fun.
1: True.
2: Yeah.
1: So, I don't remember what day you were last in here. I want to say Tuesday.
2: I think so.
1: And I don't remember how you done.
2: Well, we need, in that case, I did really good. Oh, we've got a whiteboard.
1: We need to put it on the whiteboard.
2: We need to use our whiteboard. If we're not using our whiteboard, we're not doing our job.
1: True. You know? We got whiteboards all over this building.
2: So they're everywhere. We need to use our whiteboard. There's stuff on the... Oh, my goodness.
1: I haven't even changed the calendar, and we're a week in.
2: You need to change that calendar. We don't use that calendar on that side.
1: But still.
2: But it needs to... It does bug me that it says June on it.
1: We're looking a little disorganized.
2: All right, so we got to get it together.
1: We
2: do know our music. I hope I know our music. What we do every day at this time, Olivia plays a split second, just a little clip of 1 second of the first second of a song. We do this with three songs.
1: Yes.
2: And that's the only clue I get, and I try to identify that song by artist and title.
1: I'm excited.
2: Are you?
1: Yeah. I think it's going to go good today.
2: You think so?
1: I think
2: so. You didn't try too hard to stump me?
1: No.
2: Okay.
1: Now, what you're competing against, yesterday Matt got them all.
2: No.
1: Before the 1 second was even over.
2: But it was Throwback Thursday.
1: I know, but he got it before the 1 second was even over.
2: All right.
1: Like, he got it in a millisecond.
2: Did he?
1: So, let's see how you compare for today. Oh,
2: that's one way to put it.
1: True. You ready?
2: Yeah.
1: You know this one.
2: Oh, what a hell of a year it's been.
1: There you go.
2: Do, do, do, do, do, do, do, do. I need some good news. That's Good News by Shaboozy.
1: Yes.
2: Yeah, there we go.
1: 2024 song. Alrighty. There.
2: Yeah.
1: So, not too bad of a start.
2: Let's see how this goes. Should I be tallying this on the board behind me?
1: No.
2: We need an official scorekeeper in here. We need, you know.
1: We do.
2: Yeah.
1: We need to, like, write Monday, Tuesday, Wednesday, Thursday, Friday on there.
2: Yeah.
1: And just put tallies on what you got.
2: Yeah, that's a good... I like that.
1: Starting Monday.
2: I would find a way to make that my new road to a pizza party.
1: Yes.
2: Yes.
1: I think we're due for another pizza party.
2: That's right. All right.
1: It sounds good.
2: Song number two this afternoon. Is that The Fate of Ophelia by Taylor Swift?
1: You got it.
2: Woo!
1: That one was my one iffy song on Will He Know It.
2: Yeah, but Taylor is my archenemy on this.
1: Exactly why I was kind of iffy.
2: Yeah.
1: But we play it, so I figured, you know it.
2: Yeah. Yeah, well, I do know it.
1: And that was our 2025 song.
2: Okay.
1: Let's find our third one here.
2: All right. Oh, I see what you did. Are we going up to 2026?
1: We are.
2: All right. American Girls by Harry Styles.
1: You got it. Hey,
2: all right.
1: Wow.
2: Let's go. That's what a way to end the work week. I love
1: that
2: it.
1: That is a pretty good way to end it there.
2: You say you want to start the whiteboard thing on Monday. I'm going to put it up there anyway. Since I got all three of them.
1: And then we got to erase it on Monday to start
2: erase
1: the new
2: it.
1: Week.
2: I might want to bank some of those for next week.
1: I don't think that's how that works.
2: I can this time. But after next week, it won't be able to work like that because we'll have to wipe off the whole previous week, you know.
1: Maybe.
2: Yeah.
1: We'll see how next week goes.
2: Yeah, I like it.
1: Because we got 2K Tuesday.
2: Yeah.
1: All the fun.
2: That's right.
1: We'll see. We've got to take a short break here. Then we got some Marshmallow with the Jonas Brothers. And coming up soon is In the Know with O this afternoon here on K94.7.
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1: This afternoon, showers and thunderstorms are likely, highs in the upper 70s. Then tonight, mostly cloudy with chance of showers and thunderstorms. As we head into the overnight, humid with lows in the upper 60s. And Saturday, those showers and thunderstorms will continue, humid with highs in the lower 80s.

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2: I was like driving by your house and I think I left some things there. I was wondering if I could maybe stop by and come get them.

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0: It's In the Know with O.
2: That's right. It is time for In the Know with O this afternoon. And we are talking about French fries. Since today is National French Fry Day, let's talk about all things French fries because I love a good French fry. Basically, most types of potatoes I like. So, French fries are very high on that list. So, our first fact here is French fries actually originated in Belgium. The only reason American soldiers during the World War I went and called it French fries instead of Belgium fries is because French was the local language, which is pretty interesting. And they only started kind of making potatoes, like frying them, in the 1600s, mostly out of necessity due to some issues with farming and all types of things there. So French fries were kind of required because the rivers froze over and they couldn't catch fish and the weather wasn't great enough to farm. So there's your fact number two. Then our next fact here is that the longest French fry ever recorded measured in at 34 inches. And that was in South Korea, which is wild to me. That fry was able to wrap around a burger sold in South Korea twice. So wild to think about there. Then we're going to go on ahead and do a fourth fact here just because I found it interesting. And it's that potatoes were once feared in France, which is odd considering French fry France, you know, even though I just said there wasn't named because of France, it was the French language, but still really interesting fact there to me just because of how we think about French fries. And it was all in the 18th century. People believed that fries were the devil's food and that it caused leprosy. So pretty weird there. I wonder how that changed. I don't know who changed it how, but just really interesting there. So there is a couple facts for you about some French fries that has left me wanting a couple more answers, even though I did learn some things, but still. So that was In the Know with O this afternoon. We're going to get back to the hits right after this short break here on K94.7.
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0: That's it for On the Go with O this afternoon. Hope everyone has enjoyed the show, and be sure to listen in tomorrow for some more fun. 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
0: This afternoon, showers and thunderstorms are likely, highs in the upper 70s. Then tonight, mostly cloudy with a chance of showers and thunderstorms. As we head into the overnight, humid with lows in the upper 60s. And Saturday, those showers and thunderstorms will continue, humid with highs in the lower 80s.

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2: This is the Kentucky News Network.
3: David Beck is speaking out about his dismissal from his position as the CEO of Kentucky Venues. John Shannon has this report.
4: Beck says in a June meeting, Governor Andy Beshear asked him to resign from his position as CEO, going as far as handing Beck a letter of resignation for him to sign that day.
5: He said they'd be meeting for the end of the week, and be in my best interest, I go ahead and resign now. It may not be real pleasant the rest of the week if that's not what happens. So where I come from, that's kind of a threat.
4: He offered to help the governor find his replacement, but Beshear instead rebuffed his assistance, insisting again he wanted Beck to step down that day.
5: So I stood up, reached out, smiled, said, Governor, you have a good day.
4: Beck found out he'd been terminated by email later that night. Mike Berry, former secretary for the Kentucky Tourism, Arts, and Heritage Cabinet, now serves as interim CEO. In a strongly worded statement, House Speaker David Osborne said, quote, the reorganization sends a clear message that the governor does not care about the board's record of success, but rather how many political allies he can stack on it. I'm John Shannon.
3: Randall Weddle is stepping down as mayor of London, Kentucky. Weddle announced Friday his resignation will take effect this Sunday. The decision came just before the city council was set to consider asking the attorney general to remove

0: remove him from office. A judge recently ruled Weddle is not eligible to seek re-election because his primary residence is outside the city limits. And a Kentucky school official claims she was illegally punished for trying to stop public fraud. Here's Travis Laird.
1: The former budget director for Fayette County Public Schools is pleading with a judge to reinstate her to her executive role. And Samson Grimes says she was illegally demoted to a lower paid technical role without a required hearing. She claims the reassignment was direct retaliation from the district after she sounded the alarm on potential fraud, waste, and mismanagement of taxpayer funds. I'm Travis Laird.
0: And I'm Scott Hooper.
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5: Flood watch in effect until Sunday morning, as tonight is mostly cloudy with a chance of showers and thunderstorms, humid with lows in the upper 60s. Saturday, showers likely with a chance of thunderstorms in the morning and afternoon, humid with highs in the lower 80s. Then Saturday night, mostly cloudy with those showers and thunderstorms continuing, humid with lows in the mid 60s.

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8: Flood watch in effect until Sunday morning, as tonight is mostly cloudy with a chance of showers and thunderstorms, humid with lows in the upper 60s. Saturday, showers likely with a chance of thunderstorms in the morning and afternoon, humid with highs in the lower 80s. Then Saturday night, mostly cloudy with those showers and thunderstorms continuing, humid with lows in the mid 60s.

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8: Flood watch in effect until Sunday morning, as tonight is mostly cloudy with a chance of showers and thunderstorms. Humid with lows in the upper 60s. Saturday, showers likely with a chance of thunderstorms in the morning and afternoon. Humid with highs in the lower 80s. Then Saturday night, mostly cloudy with those showers and thunderstorms continuing. Humid with lows in the mid 60s.

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1: It's Friday. It's
2: no.
1: We do like a flashback Friday. I'm doing like my Justin Timberlake.
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2: Stop doing it. Shut this down right now. Stop.
3: Oh my
2: stop.
3: Goodness.
2: That'd be so bad.
1: Happy Friday.
2: Oh my God.
1: Jordan.
2: You ruined Friday. I want
1: that's
2: you to
1: such an old
3: you
1: ruined
3: didn't ruin Friday, but you're on your way.
2: Thank you. Thank you, Audrey.
1: I'm going to shut up. The show is on.
2: No.
4: Let's go to the beach, let's go get a wave. They say what they gonna say. Have a drink, clink, down.

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1: 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It's your XYZ E&T Entertainment Report, all brought to you by Eggland's Best. Imagine being a former colleague of Taylor Swift and you get a wedding invite and you're like, this is fake. She doesn't remember who I am.
2: Yeah, that's exactly what happened for Garrett Lee. He was one of the producers on Taylor's Red album. Garrett Lee's wife, Melissa, just detailed to the Huffington Post about how she received an invitation to Taylor Swift's wedding via text, to which Garrett was like, that is obviously spam. Delete that. Turns out, was not the case.
1: This almost happened to me when I, when MTV...
2: You were almost at Taylor Swift's wedding?
1: No. But when I was on... there's no non-douchey way to say it, but I was on television for a little while. But like MTV had reached out to me, and I only been on radio at that point.
2: Right.
1: But their parent company, Viacom, has like a weird domain for their emails. It's like via.viamix.
2: Okay.
1: I don't remember if that's it anymore. Yeah. But I thought it was spam, and I kept missing it because I'm like, there's no way like some random person's emailing me to be on audition for a TV show.
2: Yeah, yeah.
1: So I followed through, luckily, but this guy Garrett did not and missed out on the wedding.
2: Missed out on the wedding entirely. His wife is livid based on everything.
1: That's the bigger problem.
2: She wrote.
1: Yeah. Like, you talk about Red all the time. The one time I get to meet her.
2: Yes.
1: Oh, man.
2: Yeah, so...
1: If you guys, I know you guys aren't the biggest Taylor fans, but if we really got an invite to the wedding, would you go, Audrey?
3: No.
1: Really?
3: Yeah, I feel like it's in poor taste for me to go.
1: Okay.
2: Why would it be in poor taste?
3: Because I don't like her.
1: All right. I go to a lot of parties that are cool with people I don't like, but...
2: Yeah. If I got...
1: That's how you get the best free stuff.
2: Exactly.
3: No,
2: there was so much stuff
3: to
2: show
3: up to something.
1: Jordan,
3: that
1: would
3: like,
1: you go?
2: Absolutely.
1: Thank you.
2: Oh, no. And I would be the biggest fake Taylor fan.
1: I would be
2: making stuff up.
1: I loved Red. I loved purple.
2: No, exactly.
1: I liked magenta.
2: Yep. I would be saying stuff that did... I knew you were trouble when you walked in.
1: The blue album?
2: Yeah.
1: XYZ with Eric Zachary. Your XYZ E&T Entertainment Report, all brought to you by Eggland's Best.
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19: Flood watch.
11: much in effect until Sunday morning, as tonight is mostly cloudy with a chance of showers and thunderstorms, humid with lows in the upper 60s. Saturday, showers likely with a chance of thunderstorms in the morning and afternoon, humid with highs in the lower 80s. Then Saturday night, mostly cloudy with those showers and thunderstorms continuing, humid with lows in the mid 60s.

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1: Yesterday, we were going with the rumor that Coldplay was going to be playing the World Cup final halftime show.
2: Yes.
1: And like almost immediately after the show aired, they were like, no, actually, nope. We're also sick of Chris Martin. So Justin Bieber is joining a pretty hefty list of performers.
2: That's right.
1: Shakira, Madonna,
2: wow.
1: And BTS.
2: That is crazy. I mean, the biggest.
1: Yeah, I'm interested to see BTS and Bieber share a stage. I don't think a collab is what they're going for. She's singing Yukon. That's your contribution?
2: All right. It knocked it out the park,
1: Bieber's
2: though.
1: Playing the halftime for the World Cup.
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1: Mom's hot take. Always a treat when she's in the studio.
2: Thank you. Thank you very much.
1: Okay, Elvis. My mom providing her perspective on what's trending or what she thinks is trending in entertainment.
2: Oh, in my news. World it is.
1: Yeah, and you're gracing us with your presence today, Mom. What are we talking about?
2: We are talking about one of my favorite movies. I must have watched this 150 times.
1: Okay.
2: Parent Trap.
1: Oh, the original?
2: With Lindsay Lohan. Yeah.
1: Okay. Yeah. All right.
2: So they've got Lindsay signed by Disney, signed her just within the last couple of days.
1: Oh, Lindsay's going to be a reboot.
2: Yes.
1: Why are you looking at us? We're in the same studio. Right. You're like staring off on the wall. All right. My mom's hot take on the upcoming Parent Trap 2 starring Lindsay Lohan next on XYZ.
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11: 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Here yesterday, today, and tomorrow. We are family. We are home. Sims Furniture, Highlands Plaza, Prestonsburg.
12: Flood watch in effect until Sunday morning, as tonight is mostly cloudy with a chance of showers and thunderstorms, humid with lows in the upper 60s. Saturday showers likely with a chance of thunderstorms in the morning and afternoon, humid with highs in the lower 80s. Then Saturday night, mostly cloudy with those showers and thunderstorms continuing, humid with lows in the mid 60s.

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1: XYZ with Eric Zachary, Mom's Hot Take. My mom in the studio to talk about Parent Trap 2.
2: Hello. Yes, I am, and it is a go. It is greenlit by Disney.
3: Were you a part of the approval process?
2: Yeah, right? As always, I was, yes. She's reprising both roles. So the Haley...
1: That's implied.
2: Well,
1: if she played both...
4: Yeah, she kind of has to do that. Yeah.
1: It'd be weird for them to cast a non-twin.
2: Haley and then the other one. I can't...
3: Hallie.
2: Yeah. And they also have the other, the lady.
3: The lady.
1: Chessie?
2: Chessie signed this week as well.
1: Okay, so, but what's the...
2: She's got kids.
1: So she grows up, has kids, and it happens again?
2: Well, they have two kids.
1: She already did Freaky Friday.
2: Have a kid.
4: Whoa, yeah. That's crazy that Lindsay Lohan is really just coming back for Freaky Friday offshoots.
1: Which she also just did.
4: Right, she just did that too.
2: Well, okay. She needs the money. Girl's got a nice life in Dubai, but maybe she needs to pad it more. I don't know.
1: Okay.
3: Does she really live in Dubai?
4: Yeah.
3: Why do you know?
4: Oh, you don't know about Lindsay Lohan?
1: I knew she lived in Mykonos for a long time.
2: No, Dubai.
4: You gotta hear that arc.
1: I'm not even trying to have the why are you rebooting this conversation?
2: They're not rebooting it.
1: Well, it's a sequel. What could possibly be the believable plot here?
2: Each of the sisters has a child. I believe it's going to be a son. Both of them have a son.
1: Yeah.
2: And these sons are...
1: They just stage also switching?
2: I don't know.
1: Okay.
4: I feel like you would figure that out pretty quick.
1: They're like, they're doing what we did.
4: Right, exactly.
1: Let's pretend that really happened. You grew up in this family. There's no way these twin sisters don't always talk about that time that one went to London and one went to Sonoma.
4: I would argue that that is the one thing they're known for.
1: Yeah.
4: Like that was their big one, and then they were just regular people.
1: As someone that's dated a twin, trust me, they love to talk about their hijinks.
4: Right.
1: And if they had any one of these things happen to them, then that would be the entire conversation. That's their whole personality.
2: And those twins are still probably talking about you.
1: Thanks for that, Mom. My ex-girlfriend bringing that in.
4: I don't like that Disney, Cheetah Girls just got a new reboot.
2: Yeah, they did.
4: You know, and Raven Simone is going to be a part of that. My whole thing is how are you, what is truly the target audience? Because I mean,
1: nostalgia.
4: Right. But I mean, when they Cheetah Girls, for example, they've got a new set of Cheetah Girls and then the older original ones are coming back to help the new Cheetah Girls. Mm. So are you grabbing new kids with a movie they probably didn't see?
2: They're hoping that they can, put that film on again.
1: They're hoping the parents that want to see it for nostalgia take their kids
2: just
1: to then
2: like
1: go
2: Little
1: see
2: House
1: this.
2: On the Prairie is doing.
1: Little House on the Prairie Netflix. Yeah. All right. Mom's Hot Take, Parent Trap 2.
2: You think
1: it's gonna be good?
2: I'm excited.
1: All right. It's all brought to you by T-Mobile. It's better over here. 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